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Some Sour 92.5. Well, Lakewood Landing has passed on the chance to let John Tapper's show remake the place. I'm Jason for the radio. Bar Rescue reached out, and the bar said no. 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

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Thanks for hanging out. It's Stacy with you. So the Back in Black Legends, yes, doing that huge tour. And Pretty Reckless. Can't make one of the dates, so who'd they get to fill in? Foo Fighters. It's a big get. So St. Louis, you lucky dog. September 8th, get Foo Fighters and Daka Daka.

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As time ticks by, still I try.

0: 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Gonna go brew another K-Cup, but you're in good hands. 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

0: 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Thank you much for hanging out. 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Goo Goo Dolls. 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

0: 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Okay, coming up next, our first official segment of the show. It's called the Morning News Dump. It happens every day at about 6:15. Where are you going to take us next, KT?
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0: Good morning, everybody. It's the Ben and Skin Show right here on Lone Star 92.5. Don't forget, the Wheel of Meat will be spun in the 8 o'clock hour. Our friends at Kroger said, we want you to make a Wheel of Meat and have a contestant, and then whatever it lands on, they're going to win $250 of that meat from our friends at Kroger. Want to participate in this? Use the talkback feature, leave your name, number, and your email address, and we'll get you in the mix. But right now, it's time for this.
1: He's an irrational, quick-triggered, nuclear overreactor. He's a masterful storyteller who consistently finds himself drowning in a sea of awkward. It's time for Now Trending in Ben.
2: Thank you. Good morning, everybody. This segment is brought to you by our friends at Frankel & Frankel, 214-333-3333. If you're involved in a wreck, that's not your fault. Call the Frankels and be sure to tell them Ben and Skin sent you. Hope none of you get in a wreck, but if you do, reach out to the Frankels. All right. Social media has evolved and changed so much in the short time that it's been here, relatively speaking. Hasn't been on Earth that long, but it's evolved and changed quite a bit. And nowadays, pretty interesting to see what can take off and go viral. And I've always heard people say, you know, just try to find a lane. Try to find a lane, something that is unique to you if you have interest in being a content creator. And just stay in that lane. Like these two guys that do dad jokes, they just decided we're going to do dad jokes. And they're just two guys that sit together and tell each other dad jokes. Each one tells one joke. And, man, that account has exploded. Mm. And so things like that. You see people try to capitalize. You know, we had the little kid who cooks, the little British kid who cooks. That took off. You've got mukbangers. You've got all different types of people out there doing stuff. Well, I stumbled across this one yesterday. And it's just a guy on his porch, man. It's like the least amount of effort of anything I've ever seen. He's a young guy. I think he says in one of his videos, he's between the ages of 25 and 30, and he just sits on his porch and he crops the picture where you can see whatever's off in the distance outside of his apartment. And at the top part of the video, it just transcribes whatever he's talking about. His videos are very short, and he's essentially only talking about stuff that rules. And he's not putting a lot of time into it. And the first one I stumbled across was him talking about The Fugitive. Mm-hmm. And I was like, is this really a post? And it had really big numbers on it. So just take a listen.
3: You know what rules, dude? The Fugitive with Harrison Ford. I remember being like 11. My dad's watching in the living room, said, what's this? He says, The Fugitive. You never seen this? Sit down. Then what proceeded to unfold in front of me? One of the best movies I've ever seen, dude. Honestly, just stumbling upon somebody watching a movie in your living room, you've never heard of it, and you take a seat, and then it's a great movie? That also rules, dude. Hell yeah.
4: He's trying to be Shane Gillis.
2: There is some Shane Gillis in there.
4: Hey, but dude. Hell yeah, dude.
2: But I think so many people talk like that. I know I even talk like that. So I don't know if he's trying to be Shane Gillis or Shane Gillis is just one of us. There's talks like that.
4: Yeah, that might be it.
0: Shane Gillis is just a regular guy that you hung out with. Yeah, Gillis, he's a guy. He would have been in our friend group in high school.
2: He played football. We all use dude so much when we talk, and he does too.
0: Yeah.
2: But it's like that thing you were
0: talking
2: about.
0: Good show, dude. I say that all the time.
2: Good show, dude.
0: When the guy called into OJ, he goes, hey, OJ, good show, dude.
4: Good show, dude. It's meek. It's not like Shane.
0: There's not a day that doesn't go by that, good show, dude, doesn't pop
5: good
0: into
5: show,
0: my
5: dude.
0: Head.
5: Yeah.
2: All right, let's hear another.
4: Well, that is true, though, with The Fugitive, though. Like, dad's watching it, go in the living room as the 11-year-old, and he goes, this is awesome.
0: I want to watch it right now.
2: It just makes me think we're overthinking the social media thing, or so, all content. This is underthinking. This is, let me roll camera on whatever thought I have in my head, and oh yeah, here's my porch, and now it's viral.
0: Okay, now hold on. I don't know what else you're going to play, but if he's doing what I think he's doing, the hook is, you know what rules, dude. Like,
2: that's the name of his account.
0: That's a very simple hook.
2: So I'm saying, find your lane, stuff that rules. All right, what else do you have?
3: You know what rules, dude?
0: Perfect.
3: That feeling you get when you hang out in your room after you clean it. You know what I'm talking about? Like, everything's finally back in its place, and you're just sitting there. It's all organized. Mm. You're like, dude, my space is kind of sick. Why did I take so long to clean it? You know what I mean? That feeling absolutely rules, dude.
6: It does rule,
0: he's
6: man.
0: He's right.
6: God, I
0: he's
6: love
0: right.
6: that feeling. Yeah.
0: I feel like he's a prophet.
2: Let's hear the last one I have.
3: I am perpetually on the hunt for a good bench. That's all I'm really trying to do, man. Just find a good bench to sit on. You know, does anything rule harder than that? I don't think so. Just stumbling upon one, taking a seat, staring off into the distance for a second, you know, maybe doing some light people watching, listening to the birds. It's a beautiful fall day, hopefully. 60 degrees, you got a hoodie on, just crisp air. That's what I'm talking about, man. a good bench is undefeated.
0: He's right. A good bench is undefeated.
2: He is not telling lies.
0: No.
2: Not overthinking anything either.
0: He's a truth spitter.
6: I think the music helped a lot with that one, too.
0: Yeah. But also, it's the idea of the mundane ruling.
2: Yeah.
0: Like, that's his hook. Like, I'm going to tell you the most simple thing, but I'm going to tell you that it rules.
2: Right. And we take those things for granted.
0: Yeah.
2: I've never heard anyone spend time.

0: a turn. Ouch. That hurts.
1: He's off to a terrible start.
0: All right, second wheel spin.
2: Let's open up this sausage factory.
1: Yep.
0: He's got two spins left, though. Oh, whammy.
1: Jesus. H.
3: Gooby comes out and plays with your stuff.
4: All right. Not Gooby.
0: Here's the last wheel spin for John. Hopefully, you get lucky here. Six plus. I hope it's six plus. Yeah.
5: Winner.
6: Yay.
1: Wow, what is it?
0: He landed on sausage.
1: Wow.
3: He gets $250 of sausage.
1: Wow. John, can you eat $250 of sausage in one sitting?
2: I have been mistaken to be a Hulk type eater, so.
5: Sausage.
1: Dude, congratulations. You're the first contestant and the first winner on Kroger's Wheel of Meat. How does it feel?
2: It feels packed.
1: Woo!
3: How about that? Incredible.
1: All right. Awesome, dude. Thank you so much.
2: Appreciate you guys and gal.

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Somebody gives metalheads a scientific answer when somebody says the music is hurting them. I'm Jason for the radio. Festival goers showed greater resistance to cold-induced pain after several days of live metal. Yeah, the volume may not fix your back, but it might make you complain at a lower register.

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Memories of a hot and sweaty night this past Friday night at Dos Equis Pavilion with Lynyrd Skynyrd on Lone Star 92.5. It's Jeff K. And how about Highland Park's own Scottie Scheffler? He just took over golf's all-time money list when he won the Tour Championship yesterday, his second FedEx Cup title, and another $10 million check, which pushed his career tour earnings to over $130 million. He moved past Tiger Woods, $120 million. But hey, at least Tiger still leads when it comes to car accidents, followed by really complicated explanations.

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